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He always had to feel the rush, the heartbeat, the speed. He had a passion for things he knew could hurt him, but he never stayed long enough to get hurt. Sometimes, I guess he found that feeling with me. And the other times, he found it being lost.

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2: 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Yeah, right there, they're waiting for us. Hey, y'all. Hey, you made it. There's somebody out wishing me. Hold on. Yeah. Hey, this is what I've been telling you about.
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2: Temperatura 21 grados Celsius.

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3: Hey man, we're just gonna be asking you a couple questions, you know, just a few simple ones. It's okay if you want to stop and start again.
4: Sure, sure.
3: If you could be doing anything, what would you be doing if you weren't doing this?

0: 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Time out. Who's this guy?
1: Well, this guy sat beside me on a bar stool in Boone, North Carolina. He is one of, if not the, best human beings that I have ever met in my entire life. He's talented. He cares about other people. And he helped me when he didn't have to. And that is something that I will never forget.
2: His name is Adam Church. 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
2: Only the best, the country music. 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Only here.

Are you unlucky in love? Love isn't always a smooth road and a ray of sunshine, is it, folks? It twists and turns, and before you know it, you're speeding into a place you don't recognize. Text 888-821-1988 for all the latest info for your journey ahead.